real and places as we'd like them to be. But you know what truth is? It's that little baby you're holding, and it's that man you fought with this morning, the same one you're going to make love with tonight.

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0: 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Why would

0: Yo, this is Nappy Boy Radio Live with your boy T-Pain. We love rap music. Listen, we got a caller on line one. Caller, what's your problem?
1: Hello, I'm on the radio with T-Pain.
0: How's it going?
1: It ain't going good. My girl ain't doing a thing she used to do.
0: I got just what you need. Brand

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Always carrying that little book bag. 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That damn fourth grader. Sit your ass down. Showing up late again like he got something else to do. You don't got nothing else to do. You ain't doing nothing with your life. Nothing with your life. What you think this is? You better look at me when I'm talking to you. You think this is easy, don't you? You think this is promise? You ain't nothing promised to you. Look at my face. Do I got a promise face? This look like I promise you anything. Kanye, Nick, is you snoring in my class? Wake up, Mr. West. 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

0: Yeah, hey, all right, come on in. What's up, baby? How you doing?
1: Hey, boo, what's up?
0: You looking good.
1: Thank you.
0: It's Gucci? What's that?
1: Well, you know. Right. You know.
0: You looking good with it, for sure. Yeah, everything's nice.
1: Everything is good.
0: I'm feeling good. It's going to be on. We're going to have a good time this evening.
1: No doubt.
0: Just chilling. I got a little champagne over. You want something to drink?
1: Yeah, I'm thirsty. Damn, baby.
0: Excuse me. Excuse me already.
1: Smell like bologna.

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I stuck it in her ear, stuck it in her ear. I kept on fucking and fucking and fucking, fucking and fucking. I fucked it till the bitch started coming. I stuck it in her ear.

0: 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In fact, they had to make me take the pussy.
1: Take it.
0: Scared when they give me some pussy, I was scared. She was so scared, I thought my dick would come out of her motherfucking back, and that ain't no goddamn way to happen. You're trying to throw down some pussy. Let me tell you what happened, how it all happened. I was laying back in bed, she's giving me a little bit of head. I said, go ahead, baby, keep on sucking and sucking and sucking.

0: Hey, all right, come on in. What's up, baby? How you doing?
1: Hey, boo, what's up?
0: You looking good.
1: Thank you.
0: Is that this Gucci? What's
1: that? Well, you know. You know.
0: Looking good with it, for sure. Yeah, everything's nice.
1: Everything is good.
0: I'm feeling good. It's going to be on. We're going to have a good time this evening.
1: No doubt.
0: Just chilling. I got a little champagne over. You want something to drink?
1: Yeah, I'm thirsty. Damn, baby.
0: Excuse me already.
1: Smell like bologna.

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I was scared. She was so scared. I thought my dick would come out her motherfucking back. And that ain't no goddamn way to happen. You're trying to throw down some pussy. Let me tell you what happened. How it all happened. 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
1: You know, sometimes when I'm riding in my car and just thinking about the goodness of the Lord, I want to sing to Him to let Him know how wonderful He is. Song says,

big shout out to all those who come and visit us at Butch and Tag last weekend. Big thank you to all our DJs who turned up for the day. Great show from Medicus. Angel DJ and DJ Indigo. Great, or Incognito, sorry. Had so much fun finishing off the show on Saturday for Butch and Tag. Myself and Supertrack from Secret Player Records. So, in celebration of a wonderful weekend last weekend, I'm going to do an all vinyl show today. Going to build you up nicely for a little party groove by the end of the show.

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I'm Sheik Noir, your host for tonight.

If you just tuned in, you're listening to Stream D, and this is the District Rhine Electronic Music Show. First hour. The crazy house and disco. And we'll step up the party after 7 o'clock.

I don't know. I never seen him before. Ursula? Do you know? No. But he sure is together. Do you think we can meet him? I don't know, but I sure like to try. He's so cool, he's so smooth, he's sure enough super fly.

little change to our usual format. Next hour, we'll be usually playing some of the latest releases. But in celebration of our fantastic Butch and Tag last weekend, I thought I'd go all vinyl.

0: I'm gonna make you feel good. So good. This is how I do it. This is how I make you feel good. I want you to feel it. I want you to get involved.
1: Get involved.
0: Come on, come with me. Come with me. I want you to get involved.
1: Love that drop. Lots of stuff to get involved with the city tonight. Flügelstrasse Fest. Worth a visit.

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Booty Funk on Kinky Vinyl. Gonna step it up for the last 20 minutes of the show. Hope we've got you in the mood for dancing.

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See you on the dance floor.

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This is the District Rhine Electronic Music Show, and we are Stream D. See you on the other side. 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
1: You know, sometimes when I'm riding in my car and just thinking about the goodness of the Lord, I want to sing to Him to let Him know how wonderful He is. 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

0: is another public service announcement brought to you in part by Slim Shady. 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
1: Anything else?
2: 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When I-

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Why not? 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